0: They together, I told you they wouldn't get over this, man. These grasses are laying, these easy slides.
1: Nehezen indult a napod? Csak hangolj rá! 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

Forrás Rádió Dorogon az FM 98.1-en. I wanna dance by water beneath the Mexican sky. Drink some margaritas by swing of blue lights. Listen to the mariachi play at midnight. Are you with me? Are you with me?

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Mindig vele. Summer night, party time, I won't really lose my mind. Come on, dance with me all night. Muchachos y muchachas. Neon lights, music high, tequila shot, we touch the sky. 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